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2: 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Yeah,

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Максимум музика. Just can't believe this, man. Metro Boomin wants some more.

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1: 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But wait a minute, isn't this...
0: Yeah, yes it is.
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0: Well, baby, I went down and got it for you.

Spojite omilene hitovi. Hey, this is Rihanna under my umbrella. Slušaš Kanal 77. Samo hitovi.

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0: Kanal 7-7.